bedroom I could take her out, but she said that she didn't want to. 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

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Okay, thank you so much, Junior. Junior Kimbrough and Associates. Okay. All right, play a little music there while we bring on the Southern Soul Band.

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1: It's a chopper, baby.
0: Whose chopper is this?
1: Zed's.
0: Who's Zed?
1: Zed's dead, baby. 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

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Slip and slide and dip and glide, glide to a whole new dimension. It's like playing some ball with me and my dog, jamming on all of y'all. Get up off the wall, you can smell it, Snoopadelic, run, go tell it. They gon' yell it, we gon' sell it, y'all gon' buy it, cause y'all feel it. The groove is set, one more rhyme, one more crime, one more time.

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Aibo, Batuque, Rita, Tia, Wenungis, Wanginja, Telangi, Wangu, Avugama, Pelimuna, Tavugama, Buran, Soyman, and Noma Unzi, Izzy, to Noma Zinzi. Issues. I never about quizzing. Hey, I

hustle no rock and roll unless your name's Brewster, cause Brewster's a punk. Parents let go cause it's magic in the air. Criticizing rap shows you're out of order. Stop looking, listen to the phrase and Fred Astaire's, and don't get offended while Mace Do-Si-Do's your daughter. A tri-camera roll system is now set. Fly around the store under Daisy Productions. It stands for the inner sound, y'all, in your Quebec. 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

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Meet me by the Acura, cause the cops like to get help from the store camera. 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Yeah. 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Sunlight, nightfall, summertime, got a ball. 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Real nigga. My whole life I've been a real nigga. La familia, real nigga, he in front of ya, real nigga, real nigga.

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He was kind of raggedy and wild. And she was very beautiful, you know?

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bounce to the bounce to the bounce to the bounce to the bounce to the bounce to the bounce to the bounce to the bounce to the bounce to the bounce to the bounce to the bounce to the bounce to the 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